with chorus girls. A street that's paved with natural pearls. A wagon load of bonds and stocks

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This is great.

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4: Well, good morning, everybody. Hope you're well. It's William McLeod morning after on Sunday. Usual weather forecast or weather report. It's a bit chilly, but apparently it's going to warm up as day sunny. I posted our recent Instagram of us sitting inside a studio with the rain tipping down. Of course, it doesn't work, does it? Doesn't apply anymore. So what were you playing first up then?
5: I played Nick Zinner's from the Yeah Yeah Yeah's remix of Black Box by Automatic from their third LP from last year. Is it now? The remix wasn't on that. But
4: what, sorry?
5: The remix wasn't on that album, but that's what we played. That's what we started with.
4: And I had a bit of Velvet Underground. Rock and Roll, I think Lou Reed played that quite a lot live afterwards. Quite enjoyed it as a little track. I think we played it recently, according to my empty spreadsheet. I think it's there somewhere. So yeah, we've got the usual selection. We've got the quiz at 9, which is 2010 today, and I found it quite tricky to create the quiz, and it's quite tricky to find a top 100 UK hit, so I almost changed my mind halfway through, but stuck with it, persevered. And next up, I've got a bit of tennis, not as in Wimbledon, but Tennis the Band, who in their final, their sort of farewell tour, brought Matt Berry up on the last show, because they are a couple, they've not divorced, as I know, but they played their last gig last year, and this is a cracking little track. I do like this track. And you've got?
5: I've got Liam Bridges, Light the Way, off his new EP. He's got two EPs out at the moment, Happiness Anytime Part 1 and Part 2. This is off Part 1.
4: First up, tennis.

0: There you go.
1: But Leon Bridges on the Phonic FM this morning. Hope you're all well. I've got a track up from an artist called Manabu Nagayama next, and I can find little to nothing about them. This one was originally released back in 1991. It's got a nice sort of summer Ibiza feel to it. One of those that I was talking to Will about, and yourselves if you were here, on my long list that I've thought, well, I'll play this because I do quite like it, but maybe not like it enough. See what you think. And you've got...
2: I've got Landy Heck's new single, Circles, which just come out, and she's got a new LP coming out, Threadbare, on 25th of September.
1: And are you going to, or have you seen her?
2: I don't know if she's played. Well, I'm sure she will. She'll play. She's bound to play.
1: I thought she had recently. Was that not at least
2: Have a look,
1: gig?
2: Maybe. She's off to Germany, but looks
1: okay,
2: a bit
1: okay.
2: I don't know. I'm sure she will.
1: She's
2: play
1: a local mass, for those of you not aware. She's we saw her as part of our previous band, didn't we?
2: Months ago.
1: So this is a nice little chill track then. This is called Circles, and this is from Landy Hecht.

0: Will and McLeod's Morning After Show. Getting you through those early hours on a lazy, hazy Sunday. 8 to 10am on Phonik FM.
1: Oh, good morning. Well, that was quite a nice little Ibiza, Balearic, how do you say it? Balearic feel to a Sunday morning, where the sun is shining again, as always, in Exeter. It just seems to shine all the time, apart from that downpour the other day. And we'd left quite a few windows open. It was a bit of a disaster when it started battering down in the week. I've got a bit Aussie connection coming up from me. This is a band called Swap Meet, Australia's rock band. They've signed a new record deal recently, but the only place I can see their upcoming tours are back in Australia. The track is called, he says, turn around, it's called I Know, and the lead singer is called, I'm just refreshing as I speak. So it's Slacker Rock. There's a nice little article. I'm just going to direct towards that. The lead singer is called Somebody O'Brien, I think. Sort of Irish links there for me. So Young Magazine. Pop on to soyoungmagazine.com and hopefully you can read it better than I can if you like this. It's quite a nice little track. And you have an oldie from Colourfields.
2: Yeah. So they've got a sort of massive compilation album out at the moment. It's got like 6 discs to it, about 5 hours worth of music, which I think is everything they ever recorded, including this song, which is called My Wild Flame, which was only available before on the Japanese import. So there you go. Colourfield, obviously Terry Hall and 2 other blokes, Carl Schell and Toby Lyons, active after he left the Specials, or after the Specials split up, before he started doing stuff on his own.
1: Colourfield.

Okay, I confess the reason that I was struggling with my notes earlier was because I didn't have my glasses on. And I've now got my glasses on. we've got, he says, now I can't read the clock. 20 minutes before we have the quiz at 9, it's Willie McLeod, morning after, and you just had a band called Swap Meet from Australia, and you are just about to hear an artist called Barry Can't Swim from Scotland who's playing in Australia in the summer at a couple of big dance events on Gold Coast. Sounds very exciting. He's headlining one of them. Part of me makes me excited. Now the track I'm playing has got a real French touch feel to it.

0: Oh, is it?
1: That's why I'm playing this, yeah. This was a number 35.
0: When? That must be recent.
1: 1999.
0: Really?
1: Yep. So, anyway, it ain't going to be me. That's it.
0: Okay. It could be you. However, I will, before that, dance, dance, dance.
2: A French touch, maybe.

0: Poom. That had a feel of it was a Birmingham band. I used to listen to it in the late 90s. It was doing my head in while I was listening to that. I couldn't think what it was. If anybody can, do let us know, because it's been a bit remiss. studio@phonic.fm is how you can email us. studio@phonic.fm. We've got our Instagram, which we discussed briefly at the beginning of the show. Well, I did anyway. Morning after 8_10 is the Instagram, and the phone number. Do you want to keep, without turning around, do you reckon you can still?
1: Yeah, 01392 690 450.
0: And of course, that's a text. You text straight through to us. Please leave your name, and you might need it in the next 15 minutes or so. We have the quiz coming up. Glasses on, glasses off. I've got the Ramones. I've got the Ramones album, the first album, self-titled, 1976. 29 minutes of blasting, stripped down three chord music that was fairly well received. In fact, very well received in some areas, and quite influential, would have to be said, for the likes of The Clash and Sex Pistols, etc. Well praised by the old NME, in fact. So yeah, first album, I've got a track from that. Because I'd moved away from 1996 for some reason when I saw a few albums. And then in between or after that, I've also got one from, he says, turn around, from Fontaines DC, who've got a new album out. Is it out?
1: No,
0: yeah, they've definitely got a new single out.
1: Yeah, no, it's out.
0: But the new single was a bit dreary for me. It might grow on me.
1: Well, I was going to play the single, but this week I had it on my list. But then when I saw yours,
0: I've got another track instead. I've got Roy's tune, which is slightly more upbeat. Yeah, I wasn't quite sure about a new single. I'm sure it will grow. Before the two of them.
1: Yeah, we're talking about Birmingham bands. We've got The Twang, a track from their second album, Jewelry Quarter, called Barney Rubble. I'm a bit of a soft spot for The Twang. I think that first album's great. Yeah. Well, they just seem like nice blokes.
0: They seem achievable. And they used to do, I remember one of the things they used to do was record shop tours. I was like, oh, that's nice. Go and see them. I'm sure they effed and jeffed their way through it. But yeah, first up, The Twang.

0: are.
1: Fontaines DC, who we said a new album out. And I was going to say that I worry they might be going in the direction of Arctic Monkeys, i.e. disappearing somewhere they don't want to disappear. And it's interesting to read that the producer is, in fact, James Ford, who is the same producer of the Arctic Monkeys. The album has had decent critical response. It suggests more cinematic, again, smacks horribly of potential Arctic Monkeys. Right, so we're slipping a little track from yourself, The Jungle.
2: Yeah, off their new LP, Sunshine, track called Carry On, which lead us nicely into the quiz.
1: Yes, there we go, Sunshine, hoping to capitalise on the summer.

0: slightly, just making a slight adjustment there to one of the quiz questions. Good morning, everybody. Oh, you've got your pencil and paper handy. Three quiz questions today. They are relating to the year 2010. So 2010, which, yeah, I found a bit tricky to get an actual UK 100. I will tell you later on, because I'm on a different page, which website I used, so then there's no controversy. Right, 2010, three tracks from them I will give you clues to from their top 100 UK hits. The first one, the first clue, and I think they're all fairly straightforward this week, nothing too tenuous. Romance in Both Ears. You can really work it out. Romance in Both Ears. And it's not a track, I have to say, I'm familiar with, or an artist. It's too recent.
1: What year is this, sorry?
0: 2010. Second one. Passion for Scrabble Letter. Passion for Scrabble Letter.
1: Yeah.
0: Okay. And this is a bit of a long clue. Reply to Miss Golding's Headwear Request. Reply to Miss Golding's Headwear Request. I do try usually to keep the clues to four words. That might stretch a few of you, especially if you're in the car. Don't forget, you can get us on phonic.fm on the internet. You can also get us on DAB+. And Sketchy often talks about you being able to get us through your telly. Why we do that, I don't know. But we're on FM, we're on the website, and we're on DAB+. So lots of different ways. If you walk around the house, jump in a car or something, you can get in touch. Getting in touch, a little reminder, is email studio@phonic.fm. studio@phonic.fm. Morning after 8_10 on the old Insta. And then there's a telephone number you can text through, which is
1: 01392 690 450.
0: And for all of them, when you give us your answers, it's fine. I'm on this side of the desk, so Will can't see them, but please give us your name. Okay. Great. I will give you the answers at 9:30. Music back then, you've got Bodega,
1: right? Well, yeah, whatever. We pronounce it differently, yeah. Anyway, the name for a small corner shop in New York, that's what it, where it comes from. They've got a new album coming out in October called All Inside Aquarium, and this is a single off it, which is called Weather Me. And if you want to see them, they're playing at Bristol on the 24th of November.
0: Okay, great.
1: I haven't decided yet. Possibly.
0: And I've got Polyphonic Spree. That's one of these tracks. One of these bands that I feel are very uplifting. And I would like to see they've got this big... They got a big award at the South by Southwest last year. Cinephonic Rhapsody for the Soul. So they do this big immersive thing based upon their most recent album, Salvage Enterprise. And it sounds fantastic. I don't think you can get it in many cinemas. However, this is one of their great singles. This is Light and Day.

0: quite enjoyed that little track. Who was that, sorry? That was Bodega.
1: Bodega. Yeah.
0: It doesn't sound like the normal stuff. It's a bit more showy, isn't it? Or was it my imagination?
1: Maybe. Well, apparently their new album is supposed to be mixing the Stone Roses with Jane's Addiction, so that could be interesting.
0: Quite like that. Okay, we've got another bit of dance from me. I think this is a third sort of dancey track of the day. As I said, I've been taking things off my long playlist, but this is fairly recent. This is a band called All Things Break, and I don't know much about them. Again, contemporary electronic and deep house music project known for atmospheric, groove-driven night music. Night music, you're going to love that as a term. We are obviously morning music and morning chat. I see what you think of that. I do like it. It's nice. It is night music. You could turn the lights off and dance to it. And you've got Ghost Funk.
1: A song called Little Bird. I haven't seen much about that, really, to be honest. I haven't really done much about that, but we've played them quite a few times, and it's off their 2020 album, An Ode to Escapism,
0: which is what we are.
1: Yeah, the track I was going to play by them actually had Unsuitable, F and Jeff in, and I've already got one song with that in, so I thought I can't do two in one show.
0: It's hard work, isn't it?
1: It is hard work.
0: Yeah, I know. So. Big John always puts a message out to bands, especially local bands. Don't do it. It's not big, it's not clever.

0: funk to electronica, indie to old school. 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
1: Alternative there with a nice little bit of jazz. That was nice, that. Next up, I've got Hit. Hit number 24. Which surprised me, I have to say. 1994. This is Bull in the Heather by Sonic Youth. And I googled it because I thought, what do that mean? What's the thinking behind that? It's the name of a horse. That's where they've taken it from, and it means nothing. Sadly, there's a cool little video, a cool video of its time. If you are watching it on TV or YouTube or whatever the kids watch these days, it's Kathleen Hanna from Bikini Kill, and sort of she was big in the 90s, sort of Riot Girl thing. So that's me and yourself.
2: I've got Mint Royale. I heard this somewhere. That's all I can tell you about it. I heard it on a rival station some time ago, and I thought, I quite liked it. So I thought, we'll throw it in.
1: That's what they are, really, the rival stations. They just feed us to our success. But first up.

0: I've had a little request to repeat the quiz questions from somebody who arrived late to the show, so okay. We'll do that and we'll give the answers after the next three tracks. But well done, Andy, Mark and Grace, for getting answers so far. I will reveal whether you're correct later.
1: Okay.
0: So 2010 is the year. Pencil and paper, are you ready? The first clue is romance in both ears. Romance in both ears. The second clue is passion for Scrabble letter.
1: Right.
0: Passion for Scrabble letter. And then finally, reply to Miss Golding's headwear request. Reply to Miss Golding's headwear request. So the answers will be after the next two tracks, which are, from me, is Jerry Reed. I'm quite into Jerry Reed. It's, I mean, again, one of these artists I've not heard loads about, originally from Suffolk. It's now, he's only about 28, 29, but he's done a few mixes, and this music's from about 10 years ago. Now, I just really like it. It's three or four tracks now I've played. So yeah, see what you think of this. He's now in London, so hopefully big things are to come. You've got, I'm not even going to try and pronounce that. Who have you got?
1: Tunde Adebimpe. Lead main man from TV on the Radio, had a single solo album out last year called The Black Bolts, and this is, I think, the second or third track I've played off this, actually, and it's called
0: Somebody New.
1: Somebody New, yeah, indeed.
0: There you go. Answers after these two tracks.

0: All right.
1: Are you ready?
2: I am. Yep.
1: I'm trying to think something else. Right, anyway, let's go for it. Sorry about that. I'm trying to think and think at the same time. You can't do that twice. Reed. Do we play Jerry Reed?
2: I'm not sure you did.
1: Skipped on.
2: I'm not sure you did.
1: Time-wise, I'm going to go back and play again if we didn't. Right, okay. First clue then was, sorry, for those of you just listening, this is the quiz and this is the quiz music and I'm going to give you the answers. I'm a bit confused as to what happened. But then again, in this studio, you never know what might happen or what could happen. Right. First clue was romance in both ears.
2: Yeah.
1: I think everybody got that.
2: Stereo Love.
1: Stereo Love by an artist called Edward Meyer or Edward Mayer. No idea.
2: And Vika Jigulina.
1: I guess I'll have that one out. Second one is Passion for Scrabble Letter. I've had a couple of interesting answers for this.
2: Yeah.
1: It's taken from how it's written down. So.
2: Right. Well, I went for E Go.
1: Okay. Not bad.
2: As in the letter E and then Go by the Saturdays.
1: I've got Andy came up with an interesting one. Tiamo, as in love tea, I think that's what that is. That's actually. The one I went for was basically love you more because it's the letter U in the middle of the title. By good old JLS. I love a bit of JLS. And then finally, this is a bit tenuous and I do apologise. I know I'll get some of you spread, but it should have said almost reply to Miss Golding's headwear request. I took out the word almost because it was such a long clue. But that does impact the answer.
2: Right.
1: Okay. What have you got?
2: Well, this isn't correct, but I quite like it. Willow.
1: Okay, go on.
2: With the song Whip My Hair.
1: Okay. Not bad. Not bad at all. Because the answer is a cappella by Kelis. But of course, it's Ellie Goulding. That's why it was almost. So it's a cappella. This doesn't sound right. It's a cappella.
2: Hang on a minute. I thought she was. Hang on a minute.
1: Here we go.
2: I thought she was Ellie Goulding, not Golding.
1: Goulding.
2: She's she's Gould. Yeah, but Goulding and Golding are very different.
1: That's like saying tomato.
2: No, it's not.
1: You're not telling me you would have got it if I'd said Goulding. Even if I've said it again, it still sounds the same. Anyway, I apologise for that for various reasons, but well done everybody for taking part. It's always a pleasure to have you on the show and have you listening. Next up then, we have, for me, we're going to have two, because we're going to have Jerry Reed. And we're going to have a really nice track called 7/4 Shoreline by an artist,
2: of
1: artists called Broken Social Scene.
2: Yeah, we've played this.
1: Before.
2: Got two copies of this if you want one.
1: There you go. So Will gives it his thumbs up.
2: I do, yeah. Well, I've only got two copies by mistake.
1: What have you got? What are you playing? I'm fiddling.
2: I'm playing. Am I playing Blue Orchid by the White Stripes?
1: Yes.
2: Yeah. Okay. Yeah.
1: There you go. Smooth as ever. Fornic FM. We're with you till 10.

0: great little track that,
1: and you can catch them should you wish. That is Broken Social Scene. I don't know how many are in the band at the moment, but they are in Dublin, they are in Glasgow, and they are in London in September, so not far away. And I've been looking at what's going on, because obviously Will and I are not here next week. The tends to be Myriad, which is our electronic AI version, shall we say. So in between that, we are away because it's bank holiday. And then I'm back with Andy. Will's away at... Where are you?
2: Shambhala.
1: Shambhala. But I was looking at what's on in Devon for the bank holiday weekend. So a little variety for you. It's Tapley Park Vintage Fair up near Biddeford. It's the King's Arms, seem to have a lot going on down at Otterton. You've got the Sausage and Cider Festival out at Yelverton. And you've got Clavelli's Lobster and Crab Fest. And one which has really caught my eye is the Dartmouth Royal Regatta Excursion, where you can get a boat from Exmouth Marina down to Dartmouth on Saturday, which does sound very nice. I'm sure there's a lot more going on near you bank holiday. So we won't be here, so we're going to leave you with three tracks.
2: Yeah.
1: Two from Will, one from me. So mine is I Love Music by the OJs, which is a classic track, and it goes on for 6 minutes, so we can play as long as we like before Robin arrives to take Sketch's place this morning.
2: Yeah.
1: From 1975, from the Family Reunion album. Reached number 5 in the States, but it was a hit here as well, but I can't remember what number. You are going to come round and you're going to edit one
2: I'm
1: going to
2: edit Tomé Smith with SFX, which is a single he put out, and I really quite like him, and he's playing at the Junction in Plymouth on the November, I think, or October.
1: Nice, so I might go to that.
2: Yeah. And then I'm playing EMF, I think I'm playing Lies, aren't I? Derry Brownson, who is the original keyboardist, passed away last week. Poor chap had a brain tumour. So 55.
1: The birth date for Tom to do that is the 21st.
2: Yeah.
1: Half past 7 Saturday at the Junction, yeah, as you said.
2: Yeah, so I might go to that.
1: Right, okay, well, why don't you pop round and press play?
2: Okay.
1: And I'll see you all in 2 weeks. We'll see you in 3 weeks, so have a nice bank holiday weekend. And don't forget, today is Jazz on the Key, so you can pop down there. It's a sunny day. See you later.

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1: Good morning. Following the moon. Ambience again. Good morning to the spit on the street. 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

street light dim. Good morning, another night gone. Good morning, sings the bird song.

0: Hello, and welcome to Sunday's Scribble. Sketch of Sunday Scribble. I'm not Sketch, so you'll deal with that. I'm Robin. I'm covering today, and Sketch will be covering my show, Daisies and Dirt, at the start of September. So we're doing a little swapsies, and that to kick us off was Rain by PVA. So I hope that's brought you into a Sunday morning in appropriate style. Right, next up, I think Sketch is not here because he's off to Beautiful Days in a bit. I dipped my toe in the Beautiful Days water last night and saw a bit of Divine Comedy, so I thought I'd add some to the playlist. So this is Something for the Weekend.
1: Hello. Ooh.

pipe is kink, and I have to shine my Sunday shoes, which I thought might be appropriate for today, as it is a Sunday, as everyone's shining their shoes. Welcome, you're listening to Phonic FM. I'm Robin, covering Sketch's Sunday Scribble, and today we have mainly new music, some stuff so I can wang on about gigs, and I did a really poppy show on Friday, so I've kind of swung the other way, but then chucked a few of those pop bangers in there. So I think you just think of it like today's show will be a box of salty popcorn, and every now and then you're going to get a toffee one. But everyone has been dropping albums left, right and centre over the last month, and particularly in the last couple of weeks. So we have two tracks in a row from albums that dropped on Friday now. So I'm sure if you've been listening to either me or Sketch, you've heard some West Side Cowboy in the past few months. So their album, It Goes On, just dropped on Friday. So this is Big Wheels from that. And then after that one, the title track from Anthony Zemerick's new album, Decoding Birdsong. Enjoy.

the hottest summer since records began, but nobody really knows when they did. One for sorrow, two for she'll tell me how a day went. You can't measure anything good in football pitches or Empire State Buildings, stacked one on top of another. All the good stuff is ephemeral. And last October was the wettest in 43 years, and still I did karaoke three times I met you. I go on to write 100 songs about what that felt like. And maybe that is some kind of record, but not one you can measure in Olympic-sized swimming pools or some other widely accepted euphemism.

Maybe a song about you shouldn't have a conventional chorus or hook, because any breakthrough about you would undoubtedly lead to the assassination of the professor who hypothesized your existence at all. You're the god particle in baby banks, the blackest black ever painted, or the world's largest roadside ball of yarn. It was a false spring and everyone had forgotten their jacket, but you're still out there somewhere, white hot, existing.

Anthony Samerick, Decoding Birdsong. That is the title track off of his new album, which dropped on Friday. And then before that, Big Wheels from West Side Cowboys. What are they calling it? It goes on. Big Wheels. Right, how's everyone doing out there? Welcome to Sunday. I hope you all have some delightfully either relaxed or debauched Sundays ahead of you. What have you been doing? Car boots, Sunday roasts, festivals, hangovers, all of the above. I am off to see Anthony Samerick in Bristol later today, so I'm going to be aggressively comparing the cost of different routes of transport before inevitably making the wrong decision, taking a wrong turn and spending more money than I've ever thought possible to get to a place that is an hour and 15 away. But it will be a great show, and it's at the Rough Trade, so it'll be very intimate and... yeah, good time. I went to see Man, Woman, Chainsaw there a few weeks ago, and it's a great little venue, and it was just nice to get back in a room with people who want to listen to the same music as me and be unified. Right, I have some more weighing on about live music later. I did promise some pop bangers, so without further ado, Atomic.

Okay, that was. Oh, we got a little testing, testing. Am I here? Apologies, the microphone's not behaving quite as I'd like it to. Oh, there we go. That's a bit better. Marvelous. That was Weather Me from Bodega, and before that, the iconic Atomic from Blondie, or from Eat the Beat album. Okay, so a little bit more Beautiful Days chat. If there's any day trippers going today, my recommendation would be to go and see Meryl Streep, who I caught at the Cavern in January. They're on the main stage today, early on in the afternoon, I think. Mid-afternoon? Something afternoon. Something after you've had a few coffees, don't worry. And then I managed to catch Big Special, my favourite Brummie Boys, yesterday, so we've got something from them after that. And then some more new releases for you. And you're listening to Phonic FM, in case you were confused about where your dial was.

9-year-olds are living at home with their parents. Policy decision after bad policy decision. It's the number one thing. It's the people need to take their power, need to raise their voice. It won't change unless the young generation.

cover, and that was Black Dog, White Horse. Apologies, that's my next song. I got distracted. Oh dear, someone has only had one coffee, and that person is me. You're listening to Phonic FM. Welcome to Sketch a Sunday Scribble. As you may be able to guess, I am not Sketch, but I am from Staffordshire. So, you know, six of one, half a dozen of the other. Today we have mainly new releases and a smattering of stuff just that I want to talk about to you, and a handful of little pop peppers in there. But new release wise, Phoebe Bridges, who I was due to see on Friday, but sadly she had her appendix out, so get well soon, Phoebe. But she dropped a new album after I think about 6 years since Punisher. So last weekend dropped. There were listening parties all over the world, lots of planetariums. It's all very lovely. So this is one from that. I know I've played Lost Boys, the single she dropped from it, a few times on the radio. So this is one from the album. This is called Bobby.

$18.5 million and a brand new 2021 Mercedes-Benz in the color of your choice.

I wasn't even supposed to be here today. And now the universe is secretly holding my hand under the table. A sordid, inevitable affair. It's noonday luminescence. Your emerald eyes, like frogs raining down from a cloudless sky. A signal from the chaos. Steal yourself, you gotta try. Discount revelations, tenner each. Reality's a fishbowl in Tenerife, and where the curly straws. It's a gunshot through a Bible, over the heart of your deepest flaws. Have you ever seen the film Magnolia? The first 5 minutes are made for you. You see, it's all about coincidence. Paul Thomas Anderson, Thomas Cruise.

Have you ever seen the film Magnolia? The first 5 minutes are made for you. You see, it's all about coincidence. Paul Thomas Anderson, Thomas Cruise. Discount Revelations.

Okay, that was Anthony Zmarek and Pretty Girl. First 5 minutes of Magnolia from his new album, Decoding Birdsong, which dropped on Friday. And before that, Bobby from Phoebe Bridgers' album, Lost Weekend. And next up, I'm going to go back into the past, because I have got lots of new music for you. But I also wanted to wang on about some films. Yes! Okay, so there's... for those of you who know me off air, I work at Exeter Phoenix, mainly in the film area, commonly known as the cinema. And one of my favourite bands has a film out called Pulp, What Do You Do for an Encore? And that is going to be showing for one night in September. And I would recommend getting your ticket in advance for that one, because it's selling, because the gorgeous and glorious Jarvis Cocker is in it, and the rest of the band, and the music, and it follows the tour, which I'm sure quite a few of you went to last year. Yeah, so we're going to play Misshapes, and then we've got another pop banger after that, because I did say there was some little saccharine sweet pop blips in my weird crunchy Sunday mix this morning. But for all of you Misshapes out there, this is for you. We'll be right back.

Okay, that was the Go-Go's We Got the Beat, and before that, Misshapes from Pulp. And I do have some shout-outs to do. So hello to fellow phonic DJ Belinda. I do have an anecdote regarding you, so I'm going to put a pin in that for a second. Hello, thank you for listening. I think we've got Ryan listening as well, so hello to you. And I've had a message from DJ Peachy, who is doing all the good work over at Beautiful Days, and wanted an appropriate tune for the Phoenix crew out at Escort. And I actually, so we're going to retroactively make Misshapes that appropriate tune, because I can't think of anything better for the Phoenix crew. I think there's a mix of party goers and facilitators and people in between there. Beautiful Days at the moment, so I hope everyone is hydrated and having a good time. Right, and so next up, oh yeah, Belinda Dillon, of Hot Mess fame. We were having a chat about gigs we've been to recently, and a few years ago, we both went to a show at Cavern, headlined by John, and I was saying, I actually don't remember John at all, but the first support was Big Special, who we've already played today, and I've got one more track of, I think, who's now one of my favourite bands. And the second support was Grandma's House, who dropped an album on Friday. So this is the title track from that Baby You're a Winner by Grandma's House.

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1: Okay, that was Grandma's House with Baby You're a Winner, and then followed by two tracks from the band Yawan Elgen, who I realised all week I've been doing this funny voice and I don't know where it came from. I was like, wah, wah, wah, wah, wah. And I was like, it's like the Grown-Ups in Peanuts, but I've not been watching any Snoopy. And I think I've come to the conclusion it might have been from looking up how to pronounce Yawan Elgen. And that is Y-H-W-H Nelgen. And that was two tracks from them, because all of their songs are about a minute long, which feels too tiny just to play one. So you had Give Blood and then Ballerina before that. Okay, I promised some more wanging on about films, so I'm not gonna lie, this is a bit of a reach on linking the song to the film, but I want to tell you about it, so it's fine. So on Saturday, we have a really beautiful film called Supernature screening at Exeter Phoenix, and we're lucky to have the director joining us for a Q&A afterwards. It is a film that is kind of a collage of people's love of nature, also shot on Super 8 cameras. I'm going to take a wild stab that Sketch has a few listeners that are into analog media, so I'm sure there's a few people who are into Super 8 out there. But it's incredibly beautiful. They're all really personal stories. If you know anything about Super 8 films, it's what people used to make home movies on, but it's really short amount of time that you can shoot for, so you have to be quite selective, but it gives it a very intimate feel. And about 30 people across the world shot the nature that's either close to them or important to them, and also told the stories about why. So there's some really beautiful stories, and I encourage you all to go. That is Saturday, the 29th of August. And the shoehorned song is The Healing Power of Horses, because horses are animals. So this is So Perfect, brackets combing, from The Healing Power of Horses.
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1: Okay, that was another one from the new West Side Cowboy album, It Goes On. You are listening to Sketch a Sunday Scribble. I'm Robin from Daisies and Dirt, normally the first Friday of the month. But for September, Sketch will be covering my show. So we're doing a little swapsies, which is nice. We like that. I've got one from Man, Woman, Chainsaw, another one from the new Phoebe Bridgers album to play for you in just a second. And I feel like I wanted to tell you something else, but it's fallen straight out of my head. I'm not going to lie, gang. My first coffee finished. There's no more on the horizon. We're in a danger zone. Oh, I know. I did have another shout out. Stuart, fellow phonic DJ Stuart Cruz, has been at the boot. And he's been buying records. Who have we got here? Nat King Cole. Very nice. And some gentlemen in some very natty jackets with some... Is that an accordion and some steins of, I'm sure, fizzy beverages? Very good. Good work, Stuart. All right. Next up, we've got one from Man, Woman, Chainsaw. This is probably one of my albums of the year so far. I saw them at Rough Trade earlier, a few weeks ago. And this is Something Else to Give.

That's Haunted from Phoebe Bridgers' new album, Lost Weekend, which I am enjoying a lot. I've just been having a little peruse of the collaborators. If there's anything Phoebe Bridgers can do, it is find some fantastic collaborators. The members of supergroup Boy Genius, which she's part of, Lucy Dacus and Gillian Baker, feature on some of the writing credits and vocal credits on the album, as well as Bo Burn and Maya Hawke. Who else we got? I think there's some vocals from What's-His-Chops from Geese as well. Everyone's favourite waterfowl band. Right, how are we doing? I've got another shout out to Charlie, who was at Beautiful Days last night. Thank you for tuning in. And Mike, who escorted this tired little sausage home because I was out past my bedtime. But you gotta suffer for your art sometimes, you know. And speaking of Beautiful Days, I mentioned that I saw Big Special, one of my favourite bands, there yesterday, who I've played many a time on the radio, which is incredible because there's about four songs that are radio friendly. But this is one of them, and this is from their latest, I don't know if it's an album or an extended EP, but it definitely leans into the more Brummy poetry that they spin. They're good at spinning a yarn, those two boys. So this is the quietly devastating, dragged up a hill and thrown down the other side.

The bass shakes loose a single piece of confetti from the rafters. The ghost of the party the night before, and you're the only one who notices that he catches the light. You did say you were looking for a sign, and this might be it. Spilling out over a first kiss, dodging a thrown pint pot and recalibrating its elliptics. She leans in, we're gonna miss that last train. Birthday surprise, hollowed out cardboard cake with a strippogram inside. Damn flex collected on church steps. It was quite the entrance, they all said. Yeah, I worked out the meaning.

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Don't say I didn't warn you. The patron saint of Withington tries it on with a pound shop Jerry Horner. And it's all of us, that little paper square. Bad timing incarnate, too little too late, falling from the rafters. You're here right now, it doesn't matter where you're going after. 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I used to get by so easy. 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
1: Okay, well, that was one more from Anthony Zemerek. Anthony Zemerek from his last album, Service Station at the End of the Universe. And before that, Dragged Up a Hill, Brackets, and Thrown Down the Other Side from my favourite Brummy Boys, Big Special. Right, this, and we've got, how long have we got left? We've got about half an hour left. I'm Robin from Daisies and Dirt Show, covering Sketch's Sunday Scribble today. I believe he'll be back in the hot seat next week. Speaking of the hot seat, I just had this moment of deja. Like, I think I've sat in this seat in a different life. But I mean, this life just probably like a different job. I think this chair's come from somewhere else. So weird. It's following me around. But I've got a couple of older tracks for you now, and then tagged on with a new track and some live music for me to tell you about. And yeah, we don't have long left. And then I believe we've got Rock, Pop and Bagpipes after this, as far as I'm aware, unless the bagpipes have gone awry. But let's play the Beautiful Days headliner from last night, Madness, with my favourite Madness track, I think, One Step Beyond.
2: Hey, you! Don't watch that! Watch this! This is the heavy, heavy monster sound! The nuttiest sound around! So if you're coming off the street and you're beginning to feel the heat, well, listen, Buster, you better start to move your feet to the rockinest, rock-steady beat of Madness. One.

pleasure from Madra Salak. I hope I'm saying that right. I think I'm more or less getting there. Who will be playing at Exeter Phoenix not too long. At the end of September, so 30th of September, I would recommend getting a ticket. I think there's not that many left. And if you can't get a ticket, I would always recommend calling the box office and going on the waiting list, because I've given many people a little treat in their day by calling them off the waiting list to offer a ticket. It's one of the most glorious things about box office, is changing the course of someone's day with an unexpected show. So that is Madra Salak, 30th of September. Six very young looking Irish lads, but they make music like they've lived 1,000 lives. So I think that will be a really special show. And another accidental segue. We're really pinging off with the accidental segues today. I have a few tracks to play because they are bands that are playing at End of the Road, the festival I will be going to in a couple of weeks. And the first of those tracks is from my favourite Irish lass, C-Mat, from her latest album, Euro Country. And this is Coronation Street.

from Pulp. Oh, hello. From the album This Is Hardcore, which I think might be my favourite Pulp album. But I do change my mind. And as I love to tell people on the radio, Jarvis Cocker was one of my teenage crushes. And forever has a place in my heart. And before that, R.I.P. Magic. Before that, C-Mat with Coronation Streets. That is the two of the end of the road headliners as the bread for an R.I.P. Magic sandwich, who will be playing one of the smaller stages, but I would recommend catching them if you are going to join me in a field in a few weeks. And R.I.P. Magic contains at least one member of the band Sorry, but I'm enjoying what they're putting out there, even if there's only a small smattering what I can play on the radio. Right, it is almost 12, so our time together has sadly come to a close. I haven't heard the dulcet tones of bagpipes tuning in the corridors, so we might not have bagpipes imminently, but you never know, because those bagpipe players are, as we know, the bad boys of the musical instrument family. Okay, so I'm gonna leave you with either a lot of Prince or a little Prince, and Raspberry Beret, because why not? That's it. I think Sketch is probably back next week. I assume so. So tune into that. My normal show is Daisies and Dirt on the first and elusive fifth Fridays of the month. Sketch will be covering the next one. And I will pop up in your ears every now and then. So yeah, thank you for having me in your cars, kitchens and ears this morning. It was a pleasure. You know how I love playing music to myself in a dark room and pretending people are listening. Have a fantastic Sunday. This is Raspberry Beret.

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1: Well, what about that? Three tracks from performers appearing at the Beautiful Days Festival that I'm not at, sadly. Here I am. couldn't go. I didn't have my van and lots of reasons, really. Didn't get a ticket. That might have been the other one. So, but I've got lots of friends there and they're having a great time and the weather's been brilliant. So roll on the Beautiful Days Festival, Devon's very own. So, so the first track was Rings Around the World from Super Furry Animals, who I will also be seeing at End of the Road Festival, followed by Dry the Rain by the Beta Band, who were also at Beautiful Days. So Super Furry Animals, Beautiful, the Beta Band and the Divine Comedy, no less, Neil Hannon, the Northern Irish outfit. Kind of baroque music from Divine Comedy. When was this? This is probably about 20 years ago, this album, from the album Finn de Sequel. And the Rings Around the World track was off a 2001 album as well. And this was for remastered, a 20th anniversary edition. Anyway, so that's three tracks from End of the Road. Let's get this, getting this confused, which we'll be at in a couple of weeks' time. This is from Beautiful Days. I've probably already said, but I can't remember. Nigel's not here. He's at Beautiful Days. He's having a great time. Apparently too much cider, but you can imagine. I'm now going to play Billy Bragg, because he is also at Beautiful Days. I'm going to play two tracks from him. Handyman Blues off his album Tooth and Nail, which is a personal favourite of mine. And then a track called Mid-Century Modern off The Million Things That Never Happened, which was 2021. And I'm going to follow that by a third track from Theatre of Hate, who were appearing in November in Totnes. And their track's called Legion, off Omen's studio work 1980 to 2020. So have a listen to these three tracks and see what you think.

Well, in direct contrast to the last track, I'm now going to play some Damien Dempsey from his album Hollywell. This is A Pair of Brown Eyes. This guy is also appearing at Beautiful Days this weekend. And I love his voice and I love the work he does. And he sings in a real Dublin brogue. Anyway, this is A Pair of Brown Eyes, which of course is a Pogues number. And he does it beautifully. And I'm going to follow that with a track called A Song With No Name, which is Johnny Flynn, who of the Detectorist fame. I'll be playing that track later on in the show. Singing with Robert McFarlane, who's written some great books. And also, they've both kind of roamed the countryside gathering songs. And this song is lovely, actually. It's off the album The Moon Also Rises. And then I'm going to finish with Brian O'Lynn by Brendan Ring, which is a great piper. I'm afraid I'm going to play some Irish music because I love it so much. And this is a lovely bit of piping, actually, off the album Troublesome Things. So three in a row.

foot, the breath in my lungs, to my lips, my tongue spoke back, to the trees, to the ease of my heartbeat, down with the rain, down again, and I trod with

There you go. That was Brendan Ring on the Ellen Pipes. If you ever want to hear any Irish music, you can get along on a Monday evening in the back room at the Horse and Groom in Heavitree. There's a session and they play tunes just like this. In fact, I am learning this tune, Brian O'Lynn, the first tune. The last one was Lisnagan Jig. And if you want to know the time signature of a jig, you just need to say the words carrots and cabbages, carrots and cabbages, okay? So it's a 6-8 rhythm, okay? Thought you might want to know that. It's Nick and Nigel's High Fidelity Radio Show, and no Nigel, he's enjoying himself at Beautiful Days.

I'm going to play a track by a chap now called Michael Mara, who's a Scottish singer. And this is where the show turns a bit John Peel, in a way. I just love the name of the track, actually. It's called Frida Kahlo's Visit to the Taybridge Bar. I just like the whole idea of this song, really. And it's a really pretty little song, actually. Michael Mara was a kind of folk singer, Scottish, famous Scottish folk singer, around until 2012, and made a bit of a name for himself in the early 60s. So this is a track called Frida Kahlo's Visit to the Taybridge Bar off his album Posted Sober, which also is a great name. And then I'm going to play Respectable Street by my favourite band, probably of all time, XTC, off their album Black Sea, which came out in 1980. And it's just the guitar, really, I think. And I'm going to follow that with Slippery People by Talking Heads off their album Speaking in Tongues, from the 1980s as well, I believe. I might be wrong there. So three tracks in a row.

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Oh, Nigel Lowe and Nick Barrow with their High Fidelity radio show. 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

may have noticed I added a couple of tracks onto the ones I was originally going to play. So I played Stay Tuned by Split Dogs, which is an extremely energetic song, as you off their album Here to Destroy. That was a band that played yesterday, apparently, at Beautiful Days Festival, and Nigel was in the mosh pit. So I hope he's in one piece. And then I followed that with I'll Stand By You by the lovely Pretenders, Chrissy Hind, from her album Last of the Independents, or their album Last of the Independents. So now let's have some jazz. This is a track called Under Milk Wood from the Stan Tracy Quartet, which I kind of heard yesterday. It was something that David Hepworth suggested, actually, on his Instagram feed. And I love it, actually. And I'm going to follow that with A Self-Portrait in Three Colours by Charlie Mingus from Mingus R. Hum, which is a classic jazz album. And then, last but not least, When Lights Are Low from the Miles Davis Quintet, from the Best of Miles Davis. So let's have some jazz.

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Sorry about that. That was my next tune. There you go. Loads of jazz to listen to on a Sunday afternoon. So that was the late, great Miles Davis with When Lights Are Low off one of his earlier albums. And it's obviously on the Best of Miles Davis. So next track, favourite artist of mine, Roddy Frame. Nobody knows what's happened to him. He's completely disappeared off the music scene. But this is a track called Small World, which is actually the theme tune to one of the best kind of situation comedies ever on the BBC, called Early Doors, written by the chap who teams up with Caroline Ahern. And it's just a great song, and the man has a great voice. And I'm going to follow that with the Detectorists theme tune with Johnny Flynn, because I've already played some Johnny Flynn, so I'm going to play some more. And then last but not least, I'm going to play Robert Wyatt doing Shipbuilding. So here we go.

What a glorious version of that song that is. I didn't realise who was on the actual recording of that. The double bass was in fact Mark Bedders Bedford, as in the bass player for Madness, who also, I think, has appeared live with Robert Wyatt in the studio when they did it on the Old Grey Whistle Test as well. Beautiful piece of music and a great song. And previous to that, Johnny Flynn on the Detectorists and Small World with Roddy Frame. So I'm going to play a track now called The Boy with the Arab Strap from Belle and Sebastian, mainly because it's just a great tune. And I love Belle and Sebastian, a Scottish band. And then I'm going to follow that with Nathaniel by Ben Watt off his album Hendra. Mainly because it's a favourite of mine and my son, Arthur's. And then finish with The Spice of Life off my favourite Everything But the Girl album called Eden, which was one of their earliest albums. It might even have been one of their first albums that they recorded. But I have very fond memories of this as well. So here we have three in a row. Let's start with The Boy with the Arab Strap.

Incredibly laid-back album, that one. Eden by Everything But The Girl. So obviously the connection there is Ben Watt did his solo album, Hendra. And I played a track from that, Nathaniel. And then Spice of Life. So we've now got, 12 minutes left of the show. So I'm going to play you some Tom Waits, Old Shoes, from his album Closing Time. And I'm going to follow that by two tracks suggested by my son, actually, which he sent me. One absolutely brilliant, Blues in F, by the Spencer Davis Group, of course, which is Steve Winwood and his gang, from their album Give Me Summer Lovin'. And I'm going to follow that with a track called Drawbacks from The Sky Is Falling by Dust, an Australian band. So my son's in Melbourne at the moment, so he sends me tracks to listen to. Love the Spencer Davis track, actually. And then if I've got time, I'm going to finish with Mr. Charm by the Rolling Stones off their new album, Foreign Tongues. But we'll see. And then I'll be seeing you again in September. That'll be the third Sunday of September. And Nigel and I will be here doing End of the Road Festival as well. OK, speak soon. Bye.

the 23rd, I think, of August or thereabouts. So this is really out of season as far as songs go, but it is A Spaceman Came Travelling. And I don't think it was originally written as a Christmas song. It sort of got, it got segued into being a Christmas song. But I would say it's extremely theatrical, especially if you want to have something which is gloriously bonkers, really. And it later became a Christmas number when it first came into the chart. So yeah, I think we can just ignore the Christmassy bit, shall we? But in the meantime, I'm going to play two songs from Christa Berg. The first one is called The Tower, and as with the other one we heard called The Painter, if you were listening earlier on, it can be a little bit dark. It's a sort of forlorn lost love story with a magical elements added to it. And a moral, definitely a moral of the story, which is don't lock people up. It doesn't work. So let's have The Tower, and then we'll have A Spaceman Came Travelling, both of which are from Christa Berg. And yeah, we'll have those back to back, so I'll play them together, starting with The Tower.

Well, there you go. That was Christa Berg there with two numbers from his Spanish Train album. And we had The Tower. A very poignant story, that sort of mythical girl in the tower kind of thing, kind of vibe going on there. And then Spaceman Came Travelling, which, as I mentioned earlier, has been rather sort of co-opted onto Christmas. Well, there you are. So you can see why. Now you're listening to Lights Up here on Phonic FM with me, Jonathan Posner. This is, as I may have mentioned, a recording. I'm not really here. So please do not phone in to the studio, or do not send an email, because I won't be able to answer it. However, if you want to leave a message for me, then do it via the Facebook page, because that's always on, basically. So send a message to Lights Up on Phonic FM 106.8 on your Facebook, and I will get it from there. So please do message me. And the best time to do it is actually in between shows, because then I can see it. And when I'm preparing the next show, if you have a song you would like to hear from a musical, or a musical that you just want to hear anything from, or if you've got some friend or relative who's a fan of the musicals, and let's face it, who isn't, then you can have a dedication or a request played for them. So please do let me know, what songs do you want or do you like from the musicals? What is your favourite show? Please, pray tell. I'd be very interested to hear what your favourite show is, and I can play you a song from it. So that is your challenge, should you wish to accept. Now, whilst you're thinking about that, I've got Oasis here, and they suggest that you don't look back in anger.

0: canon. You thought they'd find the BL aspect expanding. I don't believe that any more than you do. I don't know anyone as dirty as you. You want your money back? I didn't think so. You want your money back? I didn't think so. You want your money back? I didn't think so. Now give me five, no baby, too slow. You want your money back? I didn't think so.
1: You want your money back?
0: I didn't think so.
1: You want your money back?
0: I didn't think so. Now give me five, no baby, too slow.

0: devices. Lean onto your devices. You can't hope to live forever in this state. Signed agreements, death bills, appreciation, monetary, big in cryptocurrency.
1: You tell me that I'm as fancy as you. You think my sneakers coming off of your poo. You think you're Marshall on the way to the school. You think you're lounging like the skates by the pool. No, sir, do not do lay away. I'm not surprised that you are acting this way.

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1: I didn't think so.
0: You want your money back?
1: I didn't think so. Now give me back, or maybe too slow.
0: You want your money back?
1: I didn't think so.
0: You want your money back?
1: I didn't think so.
0: You want your money back?
1: I didn't think so.

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1: 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We're here till 8.
2: 8 o'clock, started a bit early tonight. 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
1: Humans revolt, fight against the robots.
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1: 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This song is for the good people of Minston Lake Valley. This is Wildfires.

0: Mellow Baby.
1: That was very nice, wasn't it?
0: With Wild Thighs.
1: They played in Exeter recently, which certainly she did. I'm not sure whether it was the whole band, yeah, down the Bomba.
0: Oh, no, that was just her.
1: Was it just her?
0: Yeah, doing her solo stuff, which is a bit religious for me.
1: I've just been looking for a track that I can't find at all on the internet of things. So I've got it on my phone. I could probably Bluetooth it, but anyway, that's all too complicated. Let's have a little bit of Chemical Brothers, and we're getting on for the start of it.
2: That in Northern Ireland.

0: There we go. That was Chemical Brothers Galvanize with Q-Tip, who used to be in the Tribe Called Quest, or probably still is if they're still doing stuff. So it's 6 o'clock, back to back. Bob and Jake, we're here. We're actually started early tonight, which is beautiful, wasn't it?
1: Overtime.
0: We'll be very tired, though, by the end of it all, won't
1: very
0: we?
1: Tired, nay.
0: It's Sunday night, so thanks for joining us. We're taking it easy.
1: Yeah, this is Ellie Winter with Cracking the Jaw.
0: Oh.

0: There you go. The early winter's here with a crack draw. Cracking old form. Right, what's next, sir, Mr. Board?
1: Let's have a little bit of broken three ways. The track's called Cloak and Dagger, and my mate Paul told me about these last week because he saw them at Rebellion.

0: That was Broken Three Ways with Cloak and Dagger. I'm going to do a pointless shout out to everyone at Beautiful Days who aren't listening.
1: They might be. There might be a broadcast of this over the PA to the whole festival. You never know.
2: That could be happening, Jake.
1: In my imagination, yes.
2: You never know. Your imagination is great and wonderful. And these things.
1: Well, there might be somebody laying in their tent, absolutely freaked out, listening to the wireless to try and calm down.
2: Bring them back down.
1: Yeah.
2: This one is for you, Jake.
1: A nice one. This is Das Cooley's Son Bon Magnifico.
2: What sort of accent did you say that in?
1: Magnifico.

0: Right, there you go. Crossword clue for you. Long story short, a man goes home.
1: Yeah,
0: there you go.
1: Homeless,
0: obviously. Yeah, so that was a good film. We went and saw that. We just chatted about that.
1: So we'll give you an in-depth rundown of it. I'll give you a 6 out of 10.
0: Yeah, about that too. It was for me, sitting right at the front was a bit of an experience.
1: I thought we were at the back. I misjudged the tickets.
0: Ticket buying experience, but it was good fun. Anyway, that was Das Coolies.
1: It was Das Coolies, which
0: with
1: is very good.
0: Song Bong Magnifico.
1: So very sad this week. William Orbit died. He's a great producer. So I'm going to play a few tracks actually by William. We'll start with this one first, and then I'll play some more in a bit.

0: Well, that finished quick, wasn't it?
1: A nice short one there from Charlie XCX, who I'd not really come across, but apparently he's actually quite well known.
0: He's
1: really
0: famous.
1: So out of touch.
0: You thought you were coming in there with one that only had one like.
1: Exactly, there you go.
0: Did you know? Well, should we follow that with a bit of the Skinner's Brothers? So they've got a new album out, which I think it's called Damage or something like that. Anyway, it's fantastic. Check them out. They've got a lot of swears, but not on this one. This is called Terror Dome.

0: The Scottish are not going to beat me.
1: Okay, that was brilliant.
2: That was the Skinner Brothers with Terrordome off their new album, which I think is called Damage, but I may be wrong. Just have a little look. Can't tell you, it doesn't say. Oh yeah, Damage EP. That is good. So, Jake, what would you like?
1: Oh, yeah, talking of EPs, let's play that EP there. This is from Iceland, I think, called Hrot. Hrot. R-O-H-T. But, and the actual title of the track is Skreytingalarlist Fyrir Godfrogin. Something like that. I can't read my own writing. Anyway, Icelandic. Probably mangled that.
2: But, I think you really did pretty well.
1: Anyway, there's four tracks, and here they are.

0: Yo, that was hot.
1: And if you're listening and you understand Icelandic, we apologise for any offence those four songs may have caused you.
0: Really, also, if you fancy sending in a translation, that'd be cool.
1: Yeah, you have to prove.
0: Would be interested to know what they're actually singing about.
1: So earlier I mentioned that the wonderful William Orbit had passed away in the last week, brilliant producer from London. He worked with many legends, and this is a track, a William Orbit remix of Prince, The Future.

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0: That's a live jingle, folks.
1: There you go. You only get those on this show.
0: We are broadcasting from the Phoenix upstairs. I was going to wondering what's on there, but I can't see any posters up or anything to tell us. So there's nothing going on upstairs. But if we could look online, you'll find out. There's loads of wonderful things.
1: I'm sure there is.
0: Yeah. Music, arts, and the like. Support your local Phoenix and the cabin down the road too. This is...
1: Oh, yeah, Arrowstrap with Bliss.
0: Yes, we like it.

0: Right, that was Arab Strap there with Bliss. Nice, uplifting, cheerful outlook that guy has.
1: Another cheerful. This is by Beth Orton. I believe this was produced by William Orbit as well. And it's called She Cries Your Name.

0: That was Beth Horton. Very nice.
1: Produced by William Orbit, I believe. And
0: all right, this one's going out for all the elegant bachelors out there, of which I count myself one.
1: Are you in the line of elegant bachelors?
0: I am.
1: But
0: if you are an eligible young lady, well, not too young, obviously, but you know, about of a certain age. If you're an eligible lady of a certain age and single, and this is this, run away.
1: You can ring 1390 690 450, or you can email in at studio@phonic.fm.
0: Anyway, this is the Paranoid Style with Elegant Bachelors.
1: Maybe set you up on a date now, Jake. Yeah.

0: vow that she will not renounce if others' tears sound like laughter.
1: That was a lovely tune.
2: That was right, eh? The Paranoid Style came out last year, I think, or earlier this year. Can't remember now.
1: Beautiful. Beautiful bit of thing. So, let's see, what should we go for? Should we go for a little bit of Gypsy Danger?
2: Go on, then.
1: EAMP. It's brand new. It's on Mango Alley Records.

0: go. That was EANP. Gypsy Danger on Mango Records. Brand new. Mango Alley Records. Let's just get it right. So we're going to go for this one next on Back to Back. It's 7 o'clock.
1: It is. This is Nils Lofgren with No Kings, No Hate, No Fear.

A little groove there from 1992. That was Galliano off their album A Joyful Noise Unto the Creator. Earth Boots was the track. And love it. I used to love a bit of Galliano live, especially. They're brilliant. So apparently they've been playing live recently, so I was told. This track is by Cello Garcia. Sky on Fire, remixed by Timo Mas and Francesco Marmi.

0: That was Cello Garcia, remixed by Timo Mars and Francesco on Bedrock Records. A little mellow groove for you there. Just keep you going. Back to back, Phonic FM.
1: It is. And you can listen to us again, sort of.
0: Well, you can. If this show is good enough, Jake, it'll go on the internet forevermore.
1: All right.
0: This week. So far, it's probably getting there.
1: It's a bit mid, isn't it?
0: Yeah. Well, the show last 2 weeks ago I didn't put on because we made loads, you know, there was a lot of mistakes and it was a bit messy. So tonight's more professional in my
1: opinion. That's a low bar, man. Anyway, this is Cryogenic Division.
0: We never finished that. You can listen to us on Mixcloud.
1: There we go.
0: 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You'll find us there. And this is,
1: Cryogenic Division, S/T. Oh.

0: Wait, that stop day. That
1: there. Do you know that reminded me of?
0: Who did that remind you of, Jim?
1: Sieg Sputnik. Do you remember
0: really?
1: Them? Yeah, yeah, it's got that vibe to it, you know.
0: Possibly. A long time ago.
1: It certainly Sieg was.
0: So I'll play one off the old CD. Let's have a look. So this is Le Negre's verse, but it's remixed. It's called Face à la Mer, and it's remixed by Massive Attack. Rather wonderful track.

0: That was Still Blank with Vacancy. Beautiful voice.
1: That's nice, wasn't it? Eh? Right. So time is winging past, man.
0: It really is.
1: We've only got half an hour left. We've got to pack them in.
0: Pack it in.
1: Yeah.
0: Shall we go for some Gurriers? Now they were playing A Beautiful Days this afternoon.
1: Oh, were they?
0: Fortunately, I wasn't there. I was here.
1: Oh.
0: But so I missed it. Maybe it was good. If you're at Beautiful Days, listen to us.
1: Lying in your tent.
0: Instead of the Gurriers.
1: Freaking out because you've had an ill-advised mushroom trip.
0: So maybe the Gurriers played this. Nothing Happens Twice off their new album. But maybe they didn't.

0: 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Sometimes that reflection is not who we should embrace.
1: So be it. So be it. We folk. We folk. Good folk. Good folk. 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My woeful wail. 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

0: was the wonderful Gurriers, Nothing Happens Twice, and I don't know the name of their new album, but it's fantastic, as you can tell.
1: Right, this is Klein, and the track is called It Is What It Is in D Minor.
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0: Arthur's Adagio for Strings from about 9 or 10 years ago. So we're going to go out with Grandma's House, Dance off their new album, and then maybe some more Galliano, and then we're off.
1: We're off.
0: That's it. Thanks for listening, listener.
1: If you have been, thank you very much. And Jude and the gang may or may not be in about 7 minutes'
0: yes,
1: time.
0: Yes, there may be...
1: Who knows?
0: Team take over in 7 minutes. Who knows?
1: Anyway, we'll be back in a fortnight's time.
0: We will.
1: Cheery Bob.
0: You've got Frank and all them guys. We're a revolutionary radio.
1: Absolutely.

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0: Now, fellas, just you fellas, listen to me. Got something to tell you. I want you to listen to every word and govern yourself accordingly. Now, pay attention. You see these girls with these fine diamonds and fox furs and fine clothes? Well, Jack, they're looking for a husband. And you're listening to a man that knows.
1: They ain't hooked.
0: They ain't fooling. And if you fool around with them, you're gonna get yourself a schooling. If she saves your dough and won't go to a show,
2: beware, brother, beware.
0: And if she's easy to kiss and never resist, be careful.
2: Beware, brother,
0: be careful.
2: Beware.
0: And if you go for a walk and she just listens while you talk,
1: look out.
0: She's trying to hook you. And if nobody's looking and she asks you to taste her cooking, don't do it, don't do it. And if you go to a show and she wants to sit in the back row,
2: bring her down front.
0: Bring her right down front. And if you go for a snack and she wants a booth in the back, watch it. She's trying to hook you. And listen, if she's used to caviar and fine silk, and when she goes out with you, she wants a hot dog and a malted milk. She's been used to going to Carnegie Hall, and when you take out nightclub and she wants to hear one meatball.
1: That's all.
0: If she grabs your hand and says, darling, you're such a nice man.
2: Beware,
0: I'm telling you. Listen to me. You think he's listening to me?
1: Yeah, he's listening.
0: You better listen to me. I'm telling you what's being put out. You better pick up on it. Now listen to this. If a sister calls you brother, you better get further, I'm telling you.
1: You better hit her.
0: You better hit her. And if she's kind of wild and she said, darling, please give me a trial. Don't do it. Don't be weak. Don't give it to her. If she looks up in your face and just melts into place,
2: let her
0: melt. Forget it. You think he's paying attention to her? Should I ask him about
1: it? Everything.
0: But should I tell him about
1: it?
0: Tell him everything. Okay, I'll tell him. Listen. If she calls you on the phone and she says, darling, are you all alone?
1: No.
0: Tell her no, you got three girls with you. Don't pay no attention to women. Stand up for your rights.
1: That's right.
0: Be a man. That's
1: Superman.
0: Right. Should I tell him about
1: everything?
0: Anything? Well, listen, this is very important. If you turn out the light and she don't fight,
1: that's
0: all. That's all. That's the end. It's too late then. She got you hooked. You just well to stick with her.